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0: K-Love. 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
2: In high school, the yearbook team works to document everything that happens at your school that year. They photograph football games and dances, club meetings and homecoming courts. Their entire goal is to capture the memories. Journaling is our way of capturing God's faithfulness and a chance to be thankful to Him for His hand in our lives. You may think you need to be a writer or a creative to get into journaling, but anybody can do it. You don't have to write out long prayers or every detail of your day. You can use bullet points, list out a timeline of your day, document questions you have for God, or simply note the things He's teaching you. You get to create the process. And hear me, you cannot journal your way to God's love, but you can document how His love has changed you. When we document what God is up to, it allows us to see patterns. It allows us to see answered prayers. It allows us to see the thread of God's faithfulness in our lives.
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3: 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Because who I am is who I am to you. Your next favorite song.
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0: Hey there, I'm Christina. You know what I was just thinking about is that no matter how many times we say, God, I need you, I just believe this. He still wants us to say, God, I need you.
1: I've

This just hit me, okay, that it is a joy to be able to cry out to God, even if the thing that we're crying out for doesn't feel very joyful, knowing that we have someone come alongside us. That is a joy.

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Well, then help us pick the playlist by becoming a Caleb Insider just by texting the word VOTE to the number 21947. When I

The goal every day to get just a little bit more like Jesus. And in the process of becoming more like Jesus, we actually discover who we were made to be. It's Kayla.

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We can be thankful. Here's Forrest Frank. Okay. On K-Love.

0: If you're like me, maybe you like to catch just a few minutes of TV before you go to bed. That was Andrew Rip. Hold Me Up with Jervis Campbell. It's K-Love. I'm Monica. And you look and you're like, there is nothing that I want to watch. This is all junk. I am upset. What do I do now? Well, good news. There's K-Love On Demand. 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

0: I don't know if you've ever been out walking and you're just like checking out nature, looking at the trees and the gorgeous flowers, and you're just present in the moment and you realize that God is with you. It's so beautiful. Here's Bodhi, Whisper in the Wind on K-Love.
1: When I'm feeling my feet are tired from running so hard for miles, you are the air I really need.

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1: So you may be back in the huff and puff and blow my house down era of back to school. And I'm just glad that you're incorporating K-Love into your day somehow. Just by listening. Thank you. Here's Leanna Crawford. Thank God.

guaranteed to lift you up. The Caleb Morning Show is up next. Have an amazing day and know that God absolutely adores you. Sometimes.

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1: Kayla, morning. We are Carlos and Amy.
2: Is it as easy as 1, 2, 3?
1: Sure it is.
2: We'll find out next. Going back to school with these two. I should have known that with a hint. Every answer starts with a particular letter.
1: Okay.
2: We have moved up to letter L.
1: Oh.
2: All right. First question. What high-end luxury sports car company got its start making tractors during World War II?
3: Amy, are you right?
1: Well, what other one starts with an L?
3: Land Rover.
1: Oh.
3: Thank you very much.
2: Well, Amy's correct. Lamborghini.
3: Okay, nice.
2: What fictional country is the Marvel character Dr. Doom from?
3: Lithuania.
2: Lithuania.
3: Yeah. No, okay.
2: Although that answer made me laugh. Well done.
3: Good.
1: Looky look.
2: Looky look.
3: I like that one, Amy.
2: Dr. Doom came from the country of looky look. Latveria.
3: Oh, okay.
1: Nobody knows.
2: In the Bible, whose wife disobeyed and looked back on the destruction of Sodom and Gomorrah? Mm-hmm.
3: Turned into a pillar of salt.
1: Little Lot.
2: Correct. Last one. What is the lightest metal known to man?
1: Light.
2: Light is metal. Might hurt the eyes a little bit.
3: Is it L and it's metal? I think that's aluminum. I guess that's aluminum, not aluminum.
1: No way.
2: If I just remove the A and call it aluminum.
3: It sounds the same.
2: It's aluminum.
3: Not right. Okay.
2: No, not aluminum.
3: Okay.
2: Lithium.
3: Okay.
2: Lithium. All right. Yeah. Up and down round one. Round two coming up next, and all with the letter M.
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1: 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Lord, it feels good. How are we possibly going to know that God loves us if we don't give him a voice into our

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2: I don't know about you, but I love a good answered prayer story, you know? But what happens on the days when your prayers still feel really hard and complicated? When I think about stories from the Bible, I see this show up constantly. Abraham prayed for a son. He got Isaac, but was also asked to sacrifice him. That wasn't a story he thought would be a part of their family's life. Paul preached the gospel, yet prayed for God to take away the thorn in his flesh. God reminded him that his grace was sufficient to see Paul through. Mary gave birth to the Savior of the world and still witnessed him die on a cross, a humble servant through and through. A life with God isn't promised to be easy, but it is always worth it. So I hope you see and feel God's nearness in your prayers, a reminder that you are never alone. On the days things are falling apart, I hope you feel him next to you. I hope you realize he's still listening, and I hope you feel the joy of the adventure that is walking with God.
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3: One of the biggest lies of the enemy is that we can claim God, but keep up our lives of deception and spiritual blindness. The truth is, God doesn't expect perfection, but he does invite us to be honest and to bring our sins into the light. 1 John 1:5 says, "This is the message we heard from Jesus and now declare to you. God is light and there is no darkness in him at all." I'm Monica, and that's your verse of the day on Positive Encouraging K-Love.

Good morning, I'm Scott, and if you struggle with anxiety and stress, or maybe know someone who does, I'm so glad you're listening to K-Love, because they found something that can really help you. And you might be surprised what it is. I'll share that with you next.

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2: On a scale of 1 to 10, what's your stress level? I mean, on average, people say 5. But what can you do when your stress level tops out at 9 or 10 or 11? Here's a surprising and simple answer. Just make a decision. Stress is often the result of a decision not yet made. The bigger the decision, the bigger the stress. Should I take the job? How will I pay for school? What am I going to do about my child or my health or my relationship or my marriage? And these kind of open mind loops just wear us down and stress us out. Proverbs 3:6 says, "Seek his will in all you do and he will show you which path to take." Peace is not found in just seeking certainty. Peace is found in seeking God and then choosing the path that he shows you. So today, get some stress relief. Decide to decide. You may not know how it all ends, but you can take a step of faith.
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0: 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Woo!

I'm Scott. Maybe you're like me. Maybe sometimes looking in the mirror, you struggle with the fact that God could love you as much as he does. If you do, I'm really glad you're listening to Caleb, because what you hear next might be the most important thing that you hear all day.

I'm Lori with you here at Positive and Encouraging K-Love. And honestly, we need that. The world, man, they want to just get us discouraged, distracted, critical, cranky. We need some encouragement throughout our day. Here's one song from Ann Wilson, Sunday Sermon. 70.

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0: Like, you shocked her in a good way or a bad way?
1: I'd like to think it's good.
0: All right, this is up for interpretation. You're going to have to unpack this. Coming up on the K-Love Afternoon Show. I'm about to

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And yep, I was right, for free. 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

The fact that you're locked in here with me, Christina, means so much. It really does, because I know you got options, but you choose here. Thank you. Positive, encouraging, K-Love.